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You have to get up here and dance.

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I called Phil a couple times, he's probably sick of me. He said go easy on yourself, but what does that even mean? Sounds like good advice, but

0: weird. So the idea that you can't build.
1: I feel like, you know, we all have those intrusive thoughts. And...
2: Yeah, you've always had that. That's always been your excuse.
1: Okay, it's not an excuse.
2: Then no, what I'm not is it? Tell him. Tell him.
1: You know what? Just, that's enough. What are you,
2: what
1: so,
2: are you
1: afraid,
2: so
1: of?
2: Afraid of?
1: I'm trying to make a point about the way that I feel and all you need to talk about.
2: He sounds funny right now.
0: I didn't
2: What's
0: mean
2: the
0: okay.
2: big deal?
1: Impossible to please. That every time I try, it's just, it's not enough. It's never.
2: Relax.
1: I can't do this right now.
3: What was that back there?
2: Whee!
3: I am trying to help us, but you're not taking any of this seriously.
2: Come on, you're no fun.
3: Hey! You need to be nicer to me.
2: No, you need to be nicer to you.